Don't trust him. When he turns his back, he looks at you. Don't trust him. When his eyes are closed, he looks at you. I fled, devouring the space. But the shapeless bulk was chasing me, enraged, breathing my footsteps, unsated with killing me slowly.

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0: Waiting album, stick around for rock and roll, Outlaws in the background, and of course, we cannot say goodnight without going to one of the greatest Southern rock classics of all time. Of course, I'm talking about Green Grass and High Tides Forever coming up next. Ladies and gentlemen, it's that time. Courts in session is now courts adjourned. Thanks so much for joining me tonight. Let's get back together next Thursday night at 8. I'm your rocking attorney, Eric Jackson Lurie, reminding you, take care of each other, be kind to each other, and be proud to be American. Good night, Pittsburgh.
1: We'd like to take just a minute here. We're going to dedicate a song. We've dedicated it every night since we've been on this tour. Some real good friends of ours, I'm sure they're friends of yours. Lynyrd Skynyrd Band.

It's time for Uncle Mackey's Cartoon Show.

Fiercely explosive meteors of fear. 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Come plummeting down from the sky, piercing the ground. Always on the attack. Always on the attack. Always on the attack. Always on the attack. Come plummeting down from the sky, piercing the ground. With craters of doubt and distrust, torrents of abuse, like shards of flying glass,

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on the attack. Because this time, when lightning strikes like there's an electric sun, no one knows you now. And no one will be here to say it wasn't you that did this. Always on the attack. Always on the attack. And no one will be here to say it wasn't you that did this.

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Somebody tried to make you run out on me, you know. 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